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1: 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Give yourself a little extra time driving north out of town. Front Road North, also known as County Road 20, is closed between Thrasher Drive in Amherstburg and North Side Road in LaSalle for water main and sewer work. Because of other closures in the area, traffic will be using North and Middle Side Roads to Second Concession North as a detour, with the work expected to last through tomorrow. An Essex man has been fined after an incident involving protected migratory birds. The Ministry of Natural Resources says it happened last May along Lake St. Clair. Conservation officers were called to the Bell River Marina by the OPP after witnesses say the man tried to harm Canada geese. Under federal law, Canada geese are protected. It's illegal to capture or injure them. The man pleaded guilty under the Migratory Birds Convention Act and was fined $1,000. That money will go to Ducks Unlimited Canada to support bird habitat and conservation efforts in the area. A Kingsville man is facing several charges after a series of traffic violations on an e-bike. Police say last Friday afternoon, an officer spotted the 47-year-old riding an e-bike at high speeds through town and blowing through stop signs at a couple of intersections. Officers later found the man and the bike at a business on Weigel Avenue, where he had already been banned from the property. He's been charged with multiple offenses, including running stop signs, not wearing a helmet, and trespassing. He's also facing a 90-day license suspension, and the e-bike's been impounded for 7 days. In sports, the Jays are playing a series in Florida against the Rays, while the Tigers continue a series at home against the Red Sox. The Pistons fought back from a 3-1 deficit to beat the Orlando Magic 116-94 in Game 7. Meanwhile, the Raptors were defeated in their Game 7 by the Cleveland Cavaliers 114-102. The Pistons now face the Cavaliers in the second round of the Eastern Conference semifinals and start tonight in Detroit. Amherstburg weather, cloudy and windy with showers expected today and a high of 16. Showers continue tonight with a low of 6. Another chance of showers tomorrow with a high of 13. 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I'm Barbara Brooks for The Berg.

Travis Berg's 107.9 on the Berg with Alanis Morissette. Hey, good morning. Going to be a rainy Tuesday, high of 16 this afternoon. Currently sitting at 13 here at the Berg Studios on Sandwich South in Amherstburg. I'm Mark McKenzie. It is Tuesday, May 5th, Cinco de Mayo, one of my favorite days of the year just because I love Mexican food, and I would eat it every day if I could. But it's the one day that my wife's like, well, you know what? It is Cinco de Mayo. And even though we had tacos 2 days ago, we can have them again tonight. So that is what is on the menu for tonight at Casa de McKenzie. Coming up this morning, we got a bit of everything. AI may now be better than doctors. Yeah, possibly. Spirit Airlines will give you an update on that and why it matters for us Essex County travelers who use Metro Airport. And Windsor Police reminding Amherstburg residents about e-bike rules. We'll talk about all that and more, including Bigfoot sightings as well. Yeah, just a typical Tuesday here on the Berg. Serena Ryder on the way. Here's the Wallflowers. Amherstburg's 107.9 on the Berg and online at ckbg.ca.

0: 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I can't believe it.
1: Yes, I'm a Pegasus, famous creature of myth, and yes, I am real. Believe it.
0: Cool, but I'm actually looking at that Lotto Max jackpot. It's 65 million, which means 65 new prizes of $100,000, plus Max Millions.
1: I, too, was talking about that, so, you know, believe it, because, wow, what a big jackpot. Is it hot in here?
2: More prizes, more chances. Believe it. Lotto Max.
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Emma Spurks, 107.9 The Berg with Guns N' Roses. Hey, good morning. This is one of those AI stories where the headline sounds way scarier than the actual story. Researchers connected to Harvard Medical School found that an AI system actually outperformed doctors on some emergency room diagnostic tasks, especially early in the process when patients first arrive. So in one report on the study, the AI identified diagnosis correctly in 67% of emergency room cases, doctors around 50 to 55%. With more detailed information, the AI went even higher. Here's the catch, though, and it's a big one. The AI was working from words, like it was already reading what doctors typed in. So the doctors were actually in the room. They could see the patient, hear them, ask follow-up questions, notice body language and notice panic and notice the pain and notice the stuff that doesn't always fit neatly into a chart. So yeah, I mean, AI getting very good at sorting information, that is the takeaway. I still don't want to walk into an emergency room and have a laptop, you know, say, tell me where it hurts. Like, useful, absolutely, but replacement for doctors, yeah, not even close. Yeah, we're not there yet. Brian Adams, here's back to you on The Berg.

Amherstburg's 107.9, The Berg. Going to be a rainy one today, getting up to a high of 16. Currently 13 here at The Berg Studios on Sandwich South in Amherstburg. If you're still looking for something local for Mother's Day, the All About Mom Mother's Day Market going to be happening this Saturday. AMA Sportsman Club, running from 10 in the morning till 3 in the afternoon. Totally free to attend, and the first 50 guests get a free swag bag. We're going to be hanging out from 11 until 2, so make sure to stop by, say hi, and shop local. And honestly, this is the move. I say bring mom with you. Let her choose her own gift and say, like, Mom, I want to spend the morning with you or the afternoon with you. Like, hey, let's go to this cool local event at the AMA Sportsman Club. I bet mom will love it. I brought my mom last year, and she was like, this is great. I get to hang out with my son. We went and grabbed a coffee afterwards, and she was able to pick out her own gift. It's the All About Mom Mother's Day Market again this Saturday, AMA Sportsman Club. All the details on the events page over at ckbg.ca.

0: This Mother's Day, let's show our appreciation for the amazing moms who make our lives brighter. 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
1: I'm Barbara Brooks with 107 News, brought to you by the Hearing and Dizziness Clinic. Canada is committing more support to Ukraine. Prime Minister Mark Carney says the country is pledging $270 million to help Ukraine's military as it continues to defend against Russia's invasion. He made the announcement at the European Political Community Summit in Armenia, where leaders are meeting to focus on strategic cooperation in politics, infrastructure, and security. The funding will go toward NATO-listed equipment, bringing Canada's total support for Ukraine to about $25.8 billion. An Essex man has been fined after an incident involving protected migratory birds. The Ministry of Natural Resources says it happened last May along Lake St. Clair. Conservation officers were called to the Bell River Marina by the OPP after witnesses say the man tried to harm Canada geese. Under federal law, Canada geese are protected. It's illegal to capture or injure them. The man pleaded guilty under the Migratory Birds Convention Act and was fined $1,000. That money will go to Ducks Unlimited Canada to support bird habitat and conservation efforts in the area. It's Emergency Preparedness Week, a good time to remind everyone the time to get ready is before an emergency happens. Start with a simple household plan. Know how to reach each other, where you'll meet, and where to go if you need to leave home. It's also a good idea to have an out-of-town contact everyone can check in with. Next, get together an emergency kit with at least 3 days' worth of essentials like food, water, medications, a flashlight, batteries, and important documents. And finally, stay informed. Keep a battery-powered radio handy and sign up for emergency alerts to get important updates. In sports, the Pistons fought back from a 3-1 deficit to beat the Orlando Magic 116-94 in Game 7 of the NBA playoffs. Meanwhile, the Raptors were defeated by the Cleveland Cavaliers 114-102 in their Game 7. The Pistons now face the Cavaliers in the second round of the Eastern Conference semifinals starting tonight in Detroit. The Blue Jays are playing a series in Florida against the Rays, while the Tigers continue a series at home against the Red Sox tonight. Amherstburg weather, cloudy and windy with showers expected today and a high of 16. Showers tonight with a low of 6. A chance of showers continuing tomorrow with a high of 13. 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I'm Barbara Brooks for The Burg.

Amherstburg's 107.9 The Berg, online at ckbg.ca. It's Mark McKenzie. Good morning. Thank you so much for tuning in today. And we talked about Spirit Airlines shutting down yesterday. This really matters for a lot of us Windsor Essex residents because, you know, plenty of people are on here flying to Detroit, right? Spirit Airlines abruptly shut down operations over the weekend. They canceled flights. Passengers have been left scrambling. And it's being reported that Spirit said it had nearly finished processing refunds after the shutdown, but some travelers were still dealing with delays and expensive backup plans. And this is, I guess, the problem with low-cost airlines, right, is that when everything works great, you save money, but when it collapses, there's not always a clear plan B. And, I mean, Metro Airport, one of the hubs for Spirit, so it's definitely going to drive prices up, especially on those key Spirit routes, Orlando, Miami, Fort Lauderdale. Also, you know, Boston was a big one. New York was another big one as well. Cancun. So if you had a trip coming up and Spirit was part of it, don't wait for someone to contact you. Obviously, go start looking now. The cheap flight can get expensive fast when the cheap airline disappears. I've seen prices already skyrocket anywhere from 15% to 25%. It's just crazy. So hopefully somebody takes over, but it's not going to be this summer and probably won't even be this fall, to be quite honest with you. Killers coming up for you after Default on Amherstburg's 107.9 The Bird.

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ACDC, Amherstburg's 107.9, the Berg, cloudy with rain off and on today, high 16, currently 13, here at the Berg Studios on Sandwich South in Amherstburg, and the Toronto Maple Leafs have introduced their new hockey leadership, and because it's a Leaf, it already comes with a full serving of drama. Matt Sundin is back with the organization, Senior Executive Advisor of Hockey Operations is his title. And John Chayka has been hired as the new general manager. His first press conference had plenty of questions about his time at the Arizona Coyotes, including past league discipline and the messy end of his time there. Sundin, obviously the emotional part of the hire, right? I mean, Leafs fans love him. He brings history, credibility, that feeling that the organization kind of reconnecting with its past. The Leafs have basically done the most Leafs thing possible. They hired nostalgia and then controversy at the same press conference. So now they have to figure out what they're doing with Auston Matthews. Aging defense, a thin prospect pool, and a fan base that's been waiting 58 years. No pressure, right? Here's Michael Bublé. It's Amherstburg's 107.9 The Berg.

Amherstburg's 107.9 The Berg. Still got time to enter our contest over at ckbg.ca. Yeah, we've teamed up with River Bookshop. We want to hook you up with a three-pack of local author books, courtesy of River Bookshop. You got until midnight tonight to enter. The prize pack includes Promise Me by Carly Jean, The Diary of Death by John Sklarbaum, and The Forest King's Daughter by Ellie Blake. Again, if you want to enter, fill out the form on the contest page, ckbg.ca. You got until midnight tonight to enter. Local authors, local bookstore. Pretty solid prize pack. So this is a good one. Go sign up if you haven't already. Again, ckbg.ca. Just click on the contest page. We'll be announcing the big grand prize winner coming up tomorrow. Luke Combs, here's Fast Car on the Berg.

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Amherstburg's 107.9 The Berg with Creed. It's Mark McKenzie, and it is Tuesday, which means if you missed what makes Amherstburg great over the weekend, don't worry, we will replay it for you today coming up at 10:30 and 4:30. It's what makes Amherstburg great. Nate Carr, Richard Petty talking about what makes Amherstburg such a great place to work and live and play. Coming up again, 10:30 and 4:30 today, exclusively right here on Amherstburg's 107.9 The Berg. We'll take a check your news headlines for you coming up at the top of the hour. Some shine down on the way after Avril Lavigne. Life's

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1: 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It's Emergency Preparedness Week, a good time to remind everyone the time to get ready is before an emergency happens. Start with a simple household plan. Know how to reach each other and where to meet if you need to leave home. It's also a good idea to have an out-of-town contact everyone can check in with. Next, get together an emergency kit with at least 3 days' worth of essentials like food, water, medications, a flashlight, batteries, and important documents. And finally, stay informed. 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Canada's committing more support to Ukraine. Prime Minister Mark Carney says the country is pledging $270 million to help Ukraine's military as it continues to defend against Russia's invasion. He made the announcement at the European Political Community Summit in Armenia, where leaders have been meeting to focus on strategic cooperation in politics, infrastructure, and security. The funding will go toward NATO-listed equipment, bringing Canada's total support for Ukraine to about $25.8 billion. Give yourself a little extra time driving north out of town. Front Road North, also known as County Road 20, is closed between Thrasher Drive in Amherstburg and North Side Road in LaSalle for water main and sewer work. Because of other closures in the area, traffic will be using North and Middle Side Roads to Second Concession North as a detour. This work is expected to last through tomorrow. In sports, the Pistons fought back from a 3-1 deficit to beat the Orlando Magic, 116-94 in Game 7 of the NBA playoffs. Meanwhile, the Raptors were defeated by the Cleveland Cavaliers, 114-102 in their Game 7. The Pistons now face the Cavaliers in the second round of the Eastern Conference semifinals that start tonight in Detroit. The Blue Jays continue a series in Florida against the Rays, while the Tigers are at home against the Red Sox. Amherstburg weather, cloudy and windy with showers expected today and a high of 16, showers tonight with a low of 6, another chance of showers into tomorrow with a high of 13. 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I'm Barbara Brooks for The Berg.

There's Edwin, Amherstburg's 107.9 The Berg. Cloudy and rainy today. High 16, currently 13 here at the Berg Studios on Sandwich South in Amherstburg. I am Mark McKenzie. Thank you so very much for tuning in. Mother's Day coming up this Sunday. Apparently, people are spending serious money this year as well. Mother's Day spending in North America expected to hit a record $38 billion this year. Average person expected to spend $284. Yeah, 84% of adults plan to celebrate Mother's Day. Listen, we all love our moms. $284, though. Flowers, cards, outings, gift cards, jewelry, all at the top of the list. Here's my advice. Don't overthink it. Don't be lazy. Like, my mom would probably be mad if I spent $284 on her. You know, I just know she would. She'd be like, why did you do that? Like, she would rather us just go over for dinner. To be quite honest, she'd be like, I just want to hang out with my son and my daughter-in-law and my grandson, and that's all I want. So I think most moms are probably the same. They just want to spend time with their family and have a relaxing day, right? You know, a card where you actually write something beats a $12 card where you just sign your name. So listen, go to the dollar store, get a nice card. But you don't need to spend $12, $15 on a card. You don't need to spend $300. You know, brunch is fine. Brunch, maybe desserts, dinner. But don't pretend making mom pick the restaurant, organize the time, remind everyone, and then smile through it is a gift. All right, so make her life easy and spend time with her. I think that's what most moms want for Mother's Day. Here's the Counting Crows. It's Mr. Jones on the Berg.

0: This Mother's Day, let's show our appreciation for the amazing moms who make our lives brighter. 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

Amherstburg's 107.9 The Berg with John Mayer. Going to be a rainy and cloudy day today. High 16, currently sitting at 13 here at the Berg Studios on Sandwich South in Amherstburg. And could a Super Bowl be headed to Cleveland, Ohio? That's the idea being floated around after the Browns broke ground on their new domed stadium in Brook Park, Ohio. The new stadium scheduled to open for the 2029 NFL season. And NFL Commissioner Roger Goodell said the building itself could be a Super Bowl quality building. The issue is everything around it, like especially hotels and infrastructure. And honestly, that makes sense, I guess, right? Like the NFL doesn't just need a football stadium. It needs hotel rooms and airport capacity, restaurants, transportation, media space, sponsor events, enough room for the whole circus that comes with the Super Bowl. Like cold weather isn't a problem anymore. Detroit, you know, obviously hosted the Super Bowl. Indianapolis hosted it. Minneapolis. So the question is whether Cleveland can handle the crowd. I'm shocked Buffalo didn't do a domed stadium. Just for the fact that you're never going to get the Super Bowl in Buffalo in if it's not a domed stadium. And plus, like, don't you want to do events when football isn't happening? You know what I mean? So I'm just shocked by that. But hey, if Cleveland gets a Super Bowl before the Browns get back to one, that might be the most Browns thing ever. Don't you think? Like, it really would. So we'll see if Cleveland ends up getting the Super Bowl. I never understood why Cleveland had a team, but Cincinnati, but Columbus doesn't. Like, Columbus is the bigger city, right? And Columbus is a great city, but I've never understood. I guess because of Ohio State, but man, like, it would have been cool if Columbus had it. Columbus has all the infrastructure there too, right? But I guess it's just because college football is just so big there, they don't need an NFL team. I don't know. Our Lady Peace, going back to their album Clumsy, here's Superman's Dead on Amherstburg's 107.9 The Berg.

0: No way. I can't believe it.
1: Yes, I'm a Pegasus, famous creature of myth, and yes, I am real. Believe it.
0: Cool, but I'm actually looking at that Lotto Max jackpot. It's 65 million, which means 65 new prizes of $100,000, plus Max Millions.
1: I, too, was talking about that, so, you know, believe it, because, wow, what a big jackpot. Is it hot in here?
2: More prizes, more chances. Believe it. Lotto Max.

Amherstburg's 107.9 The Berg. Hey, it's Mark McKenzie. Good morning. And Bigfoot apparently having a moment again. There's been reported sightings in Northeast Ohio with people claiming they've seen large footprints and dark figures walking upright. One report said some of these footprints around 17 inches long. Now, obviously no confirmation because it's Bigfoot, right? That's kind of the whole deal. Now, closer to home, a lot of Bigfoot chatter in Chatham, Kent as well, including reports in like the Thamesville area. Even OPP in Chatham, Kent, being told about all these reports of Bigfoot and to keep an eye out. Like, here's where I'm at. If Bigfoot is real, I don't think he'd be hanging around Chatham, Kent. Personally, I don't. I mean, lots of space, I guess, not too much pressure, but I feel like Bigfoot is hanging out more in like Algonquin Park or the Smokies, right? In like Tennessee. I just don't think he's walking around Chatham, Kent. Like, you know, I don't think he's walking down Kyle Drive. I don't believe it. I don't know. And if he's smart, he's avoiding the 401 because that's like more dangerous than any Sasquatch hunter, right? So do I believe in Bigfoot? I don't know. I don't know. It's like aliens. I do believe in aliens. Bigfoot, I don't know. I'm on the fence. I'm not going to say I don't believe in Bigfoot, but I also don't want to say that I do believe in Bigfoot because then people are going to judge me. Here's Marshmello and Jelly Roll. It's Holy Water on the Berg.

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1: 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Give yourself a little extra time driving north out of town. Front Road North, also known as County Road 20, is closed between Thrasher Drive in Amherstburg and North Side Road in LaSalle for water main and sewer work. Because of other closures in the area, traffic will be using North and Middle Side Roads to Second Concession North as a detour, with the work expected to last through tomorrow. An Essex man has been fined after an incident involving protected migratory birds. The Ministry of Natural Resources says it happened last May along Lake St. Clair. Conservation officers were called to the Bell River Marina by the OPP after witnesses say the man tried to harm Canada geese. Under federal law, Canada geese are protected. It's illegal to capture or injure them. The man pleaded guilty under the Migratory Birds Convention Act and was fined $1,000. That money will go to Ducks Unlimited Canada to support bird habitat and conservation efforts in the area. A Kingsville man is facing several charges after a series of traffic violations on an e-bike. Police say last Friday afternoon, an officer spotted the 47-year-old riding an e-bike at high speeds through town and blowing through stop signs at a couple of intersections. Officers later found the man and the bike at a business on Weigel Avenue, where he had already been banned from the property. He's been charged with multiple offenses, including running stop signs, not wearing a helmet, and trespassing. He's also facing a 90-day license suspension, and the e-bike's been impounded for 7 days. In sports, the Jays are playing a series in Florida against the Rays, while the Tigers continue a series at home against the Red Sox. The Pistons fought back from a 3-1 deficit to beat the Orlando Magic 116-94 in Game 7. Meanwhile, the Raptors were defeated in their Game 7 by the Cleveland Cavaliers 114-102. The Pistons now face the Cavaliers in the second round of the Eastern Conference semifinals that start tonight in Detroit. Amherstburg weather, cloudy and windy with showers expected today and a high of 16. Showers continue tonight with a low of 6. Another chance of showers tomorrow with a high of 13. 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I'm Barbara Brooks for The Berg.

Emmitsburg's 107.9 The Berg, cloudy and rainy today. High of 16. Currently, we're sitting at about 14 here at the Berg Studios on Sandwich South in Emmitsburg. I'm Mark McKenzie. Good morning. Thank you for tuning in. And the internet running with another Katy Perry and Justin Trudeau story. A few gossip outlets claiming the two are talking about a possible Paris wedding. Yeah. The key word again, allegedly, and then it's an unnamed source. So don't go buying a blender off the registry yet. I don't think any Canadians are going to be buying any gifts. But I will say this, if it's true, Trudeau and Katy Perry wedding in Paris, one of the strangest Canadian political pop culture turns in recent memory. I don't know what it is about the Trudeaus loving their rock stars, their pop stars. It runs in the family, doesn't it? Got Three Doors Down coming up after Moist on the Berg.

0: No way. I can't believe it.
1: Yes, I'm a Pegasus, famous creature of myth. And yes, I am real. Believe it.
0: Cool, but I'm actually looking at that Lotto Max jackpot. It's 65 million, which means 65 new prizes of $100,000, plus Max Millions.
1: I, too, was talking about that, so, you know, believe it, because, wow, what a big jackpot. Is it hot in here?
2: More prizes, more chances. Believe it. Lotto Max.
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We are your at work radio station. There's a story making the rounds warning people about one of my favorite things, brown bananas. You know, the bananas, when they start getting those brown specks on them, that's when they taste the best. And now there's one of these like classic internet health stories where the headline is trying to scare us into clicking. And that's exactly what happened to me. Brown bananas, they say, are not automatically unsafe, but they note that overripe bananas are usually fine, but you should toss them if they have mold, are leaking liquid, or smell bad. You think? I'm not stupid. I know not to eat a banana if there's literally liquid coming out of it, or if they're moldy. So basically, use common sense. Like, brown spots, fine. Soft and sweet, great for banana bread. Fuzzy, wet, weird smell. I get it. Don't eat it. Throw it away. But, like, I hate these, you know, I saw that. It was, like, one of the headlines that popped up on my computer this morning. It was like, oh, brown bananas could be bad for your health, and here's why. Clickbait. I hate it. I hate it. That's what we should ban. You know, they want to ban all these things. How about you ban clickbait? Eat that brown banana. Again, use some common sense, though. Here's Owl City.

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Still got time to hit up our contest page at ckbg.ca. 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Again, if you want to enter, fill out the form on the contest page, ckbg.ca. You got until midnight tonight to enter. 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This is a good one. 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Here's Benson Boone. This is Beautiful Things. It's Amos Bergs, 107.9 The Berg.

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Hey, it's Mark McKenzie. I'm getting on out of here. Enjoy the rest of your Tuesday. What makes Amherstburg great? The replay going to be coming up for you at 10:30 this morning. Richard Petty, Nate Carr talking about what makes Amherstburg such a great place to live and work and play. So listen at 10:30. It's what makes Amherstburg great. You can hear it exclusively right here on Amherstburg's 107.9 The Berg. We'll take a check. 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
1: I'm Barbara Brooks with 107 News, brought to you by the Hearing and Dizziness Clinic. Canada is committing more support to Ukraine. Prime Minister Mark Carney says the country is pledging $270 million to help Ukraine's military as it continues to defend against Russia's invasion. He made the announcement at the European Political Community Summit in Armenia, where leaders are meeting to focus on strategic cooperation in politics, infrastructure, and security. The funding will go toward NATO-listed equipment, bringing Canada's total support for Ukraine to about $25.8 billion. An Essex man has been fined after an incident involving protected migratory birds. The Ministry of Natural Resources says it happened last May along Lake St. Clair. Conservation officers were called to the Bell River Marina by the OPP after witnesses say the man tried to harm Canada geese. Under federal law, Canada geese are protected. It's illegal to capture or injure them. The man pleaded guilty under the Migratory Birds Convention Act and was fined $1,000. That money will go to Ducks Unlimited Canada to support bird habitat and conservation efforts in the area. It's Emergency Preparedness Week, a good time to remind everyone the time to get ready is before an emergency happens. Start with a simple household plan. Know how to reach each other, where you'll meet, and where to go if you need to leave home. It's also a good idea to have an out-of-town contact everyone can check in with. Next, get together an emergency kit with at least 3 days' worth of essentials like food, water, medications, a flashlight, batteries, and important documents. And finally, stay informed. Keep a battery-powered radio handy and sign up for emergency alerts to get important updates. In sports, the Pistons fought back from a 3-1 deficit to beat the Orlando Magic 116-94 in Game 7 of the NBA playoffs. Meanwhile, the Raptors were defeated by the Cleveland Cavaliers 114-102 in their Game 7. The Pistons now face the Cavaliers in the second round of the Eastern Conference semifinals starting tonight in Detroit. The Blue Jays are playing a series in Florida against the Rays, while the Tigers continue a series at home against the Red Sox tonight. Amherstburg weather, cloudy and windy with showers expected today and a high of 16. Showers tonight with a low of 6. A chance of showers continuing tomorrow with a high of 13. 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I'm Barbara Brooks for The Berg.

0: Well, thanks for booking in a little time with us today. It's Nathan Carr and Richard Petty on What Makes Abbotsford Great, CKBG The Berg. Richard, how are you today, my friend?
1: I'm awesome. Great to be here on, I think, maybe our 12th show, something like that. So it's always great being in the studio, CKBG, with you and talk about what makes Abbotsford great.
0: And let the record show, I called Richard my friend, and he did not correct me or cut me off. Self-publishing, let's get right into it. We're talking about authors today. Self-publishing is huge today. Why is that?
1: Well, it's really taken off. You know, people have the ability and technology now. I did my last two books on an iPad. You can do that. And now you can get them printed. The technology's there. People feel emboldened. It's amazing the number of people that you meet that say what's on their bucket list is to write a book. Mm-hmm. And that's what's happening. There's just so many books being published now.
0: So what does the self-publishing scene look like here in Abbotsford? And how is a place like River Bookshop helping fuel that to the next level?
1: Well, when we opened the River Bookshop, we consciously wanted a place where everyone gathered. We wanted to really focus on kids. We wanted to focus on events. And I must admit, the local authors caught me a little off guard. You know, they reached out to us. We take their books on consignment, give them a nice margin. And boy, they just kept on coming. Mm-hmm. At this time, we have 92 local authors in our bookstore.
0: 92.
1: And they're constantly more coming all of the time. You know, it's very interesting. Local authors, you know, as I said, it's on a lot of people's bucket list, but it's tough to sell books. Mm-hmm. The average local author will sell less than 100 books. So they're not doing this for money. They're doing this because it's on their bucket list. They're doing this because they've always had a story to tell. They're doing it for pride. And probably one of the best things that they'll like is obviously to sell a book. They're not going to make money.
0: Yeah.
1: It's rare they're going to make money. But they can walk into a bookstore and say to their family, to their friends, there's my book.
0: That's cool.
1: I must admit, with my first book, and I walked into a bookstore, and there it was on the display. And it was
0: an emotional moment?
1: It was a moment of pride, for sure.
0: Well, with such a large pool of authors. I know we mentioned 92 local. That's a big number. Is it possible to highlight a couple of them that are having some really, really great success right now?
1: Well, I talked to Megan, who's our store manager, lead bookseller, and asked her for a couple. So I've got a couple and we're giving them away.
0: Oh, cool.
1: One is Carly Jean. Carly Jean is from Abbotsford. When I say local authors, I'm saying Abbotsford, but all over the county.
0: Right.
1: You know, because they do come. They seek out Abbotsford now because they know we probably display them better than anyone else in the county. So Carly Jean deals in romance, and the book that we're giving away is called Promise Me, and it's brand new.
0: That's fantastic. And you got a couple other ones with you. I'm looking over there across the table. And one, I got to say that the cover art on them is quite nice as well. They're very eye-catching.
1: Yeah, and that's one of the keys, a great cover. I don't know who's doing their design work, but and that's another cost. When you add up all of the cost of putting out a book, design is one of them. So John Scharlebaum, probably pronounced his name wrong. John is one of our most active. In our 6 years, he must have put out half a dozen books.
0: Wow.
1: He has great success. He's a mystery writer, and he's always got something new coming out. And the one we're going to give away is The Diary of Death. And it has a picture on the cover of a map of Abbotsford and some things writing and then a bloody handprint. So this looks like a great read.
0: You'll be able to see these on our social pages as well as we get set to give away. You got one more for us, Richard.
1: And the next one's fantasy, and that's Ellie Blake. She has quite a good following, and this is brand new. It's called The Forest King's Daughter. We're talking about graphics. It's beautifully done, and, you know, fantasy is not my thing, but Megan, our store manager, says it's a beautiful read, and look forward to giving away Emily's book.
0: And again, a fantastic and gorgeous cover art on these. And Richard, you know what goes nice with a good book? A little bit of wine sometimes, my friend. And Essex County has 18 wineries that continue to contribute to make Abbotsford great. And I understand we got giveaways happening next week as well.
1: Yes, we do, and they're not books.
0: That's all we'll say.
1: That's all we'll
0: say. Tune in to the next
1: episode.
0: But it's
1: a great subject. We've got a really vibrant wine scene here, and I'd like to tell all the listeners all about the history of it and what it is today.
0: And we will pour into it next week with another great edition of...
1: You got it nailed today.
0: What makes Abbotsford great? It is right here on CKBG The Berg with Nathan Carr and Richard Petty.

0: No way. I can't believe it.
1: Yes, I'm a Pegasus, famous creature of myth, and yes, I am real. Believe it.
0: Cool, but I'm actually looking at that Lotto Max jackpot. It's 65 million, which means 65 new prizes of $100,000, plus Max Millions.
1: I, too, was talking about that, so, you know, believe it, because, wow, what a big jackpot. Is it hot in here?
2: More prizes, more chances. Believe it. Lotto Max.
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1: 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It's Emergency Preparedness Week, a good time to remind everyone the time to get ready is before an emergency happens. 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Canada's committing more support to Ukraine. Prime Minister Mark Carney says the country is pledging $270 million to help Ukraine's military as it continues to defend against Russia's invasion. He made the announcement at the European Political Community Summit in Armenia, where leaders have been meeting to focus on strategic cooperation in politics, infrastructure, and security. The funding will go toward NATO-listed equipment, bringing Canada's total support for Ukraine to about $25.8 billion. Give yourself a little extra time driving north out of town. Front Road North, also known as County Road 20, is closed between Thrasher Drive in Amherstburg and North Side Road in LaSalle for water main and sewer work. Because of other closures in the area, traffic will be using North and Middle Side Roads to Second Concession North as a detour. This work is expected to last through tomorrow. In sports, the Pistons fought back from a 3-1 deficit to beat the Orlando Magic, 116-94 in Game 7 of the NBA playoffs. Meanwhile, the Raptors were defeated by the Cleveland Cavaliers, 114-102 in their Game 7. The Pistons now face the Cavaliers in the second round of the Eastern Conference semifinals that start tonight in Detroit. The Blue Jays continue a series in Florida against the Rays, while the Tigers are at home against the Red Sox. Amherstburg weather, cloudy and windy with showers expected today and a high of 16, showers tonight with a low of 6, another chance of showers into tomorrow with a high of 13. 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I'm Barbara Brooks for The Burg.

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Presenting In Memoriam, brought to you by CKBG Cares. Daphne Grace Dykeman, born in Windsor, Ontario, January 29th, 1926, passed away peacefully with family by her side, April 28th, at 100 years of age. She is now reunited with her beloved husband of 47 years, Jake Early Dykeman. Cherished mother of Beth Dykeman and Kathleen McMahon, Drew, she was a loving grandma of Amanda McMahon, LaForest, Ryan, Tiffany McMahon, Spencer McMahon, Jason Moore, Rose Dunn, Luke Dunn, and Gigi of Alaria, Aria, Damien, and numerous other great-grandchildren she held close to her heart. Loving aunt to Ken Baker, Renee, Tom Baker, Pat, Burton Dykeman, Beth, and Barb Thorne, Arnold, she would be deeply missed by many nieces, nephews, family, and friends. Daphne trained as a nurse at the Salvation Army Grace Hospital, graduating in 1948. She was a member of the Order of the Eastern Star, the Ambassador Horticultural Society, a camp nurse for Girl Guides, where she taught first aid, and your friendly neighborhood nurse and vet. She loved her family and friends wholeheartedly and will be remembered for always having a sweet treat readily available for anyone she encountered. Special thank you to the staff at Seasons Royal Oak Village Retirement Community, where she was a remarkable resident, a title she earned throughout her 15 years there, as well as Dr. Arsic, Dr. Cassidy, and nurses of the 6th floor Met Hospital, doctors and staff at Palliative Care, Hotel du Grace Hospital Prince Road, and Families First Funeral Home, for all of their care and compassion. In lieu of flowers, donations may be made to Transition to Betterness or the Windsor and Essex Humane Society in Daphne's honor. As cremation has taken place, a celebration of life will be held this coming Saturday, May 9th, from 1 to 4 p.m. at Royal Canadian Legion Branch 594. Jane Ripley. On Thursday, April 30th, Jane passed away peacefully with her daughters by her side. She is predeceased by her loving husband, Dale. She was the devoted mother of Sarah Shridat Pulsar, Amy Shane Husby, an adoring grandmother of Aiden. She is survived by her sisters Carol Hawthorne, Mary Story, Nancy Densmore, and predeceased by Anne Hawthorne. A gifted musician and inspirational educator, Jane taught at Indian Creek Public School and in her private studios in Chatham as well as LaSalle. She was a dedicated choral teacher, notably leading the Troublemakers Choir in Chatham and the Corpus Christi Church Choir in Windsor. Later in life, her passion for learning led her to earn a Bachelor of Music and a Diploma in Church Music from the University of Windsor, where she received the Board of Governors Medal. Jane was an experienced lecturer, teacher, composer, author, and workshop clinician. A creative spirit at heart, she was proud of her numerous artistic achievements. Her CD titled Come to My Heart and collaborative publications with her friend, Dr. Norman King, and two children's books, one co-authored with her grandson, were highlights of her career. The qualities that Jane embodied as a highly respected musician and educator permeated every aspect of her life. She was a generous person who lived every day with courage, dignity, hope, and gratitude. At Jane's request, a private family celebration of her life has taken place. Arrangements have been entrusted to Families First, Duval. The family asks that you make a tribute gift in her name to the University of Windsor Department of Music. This has been In Memoriam, brought to you by CKBG.

0: No way. I can't believe it.
1: Yes, I'm a Pegasus, famous creature of myth, and yes, I am real. Believe it.
0: Cool, but I'm actually looking at that Lotto Max jackpot. It's 65 million, which means 65 new prizes of $100,000, plus Max Millions.
1: I, too, was talking about that, so, you know, believe it, because, wow, what a big jackpot. Is it hot in here?
2: More prizes, more chances. Believe it. Lotto Max.
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1: 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Give yourself a little extra time driving north out of town. Front Road North, also known as County Road 20, is closed between Thrasher Drive in Amherstburg and North Side Road in LaSalle for water main and sewer work. Because of other closures in the area, traffic will be using North and Middle Side Roads to Second Concession North as a detour, with the work expected to last through tomorrow. An Essex man has been fined after an incident involving protected migratory birds. The Ministry of Natural Resources says it happened last May along Lake St. Clair. Conservation officers were called to the Bell River Marina by the OPP after witnesses say the man tried to harm Canada geese. Under federal law, Canada geese are protected. It's illegal to capture or injure them. The man pleaded guilty under the Migratory Birds Convention Act and was fined $1,000. That money will go to Ducks Unlimited Canada to support bird habitat and conservation efforts in the area. A Kingsville man is facing several charges after a series of traffic violations on an e-bike. Police say last Friday afternoon, an officer spotted the 47-year-old riding an e-bike at high speeds through town and blowing through stop signs at a couple of intersections. Officers later found the man and the bike at a business on Weigel Avenue, where he had already been banned from the property. He's been charged with multiple offenses, including running stop signs, not wearing a helmet, and trespassing. He's also facing a 90-day license suspension, and the e-bike's been impounded for 7 days. In sports, the Jays are playing a series in Florida against the Rays, while the Tigers continue a series at home against the Red Sox. The Pistons fought back from a 3-1 deficit to beat the Orlando Magic 116-94 in Game 7. Meanwhile, the Raptors were defeated in their Game 7 by the Cleveland Cavaliers 114-102. The Pistons now face the Cavaliers in the second round of the Eastern Conference semifinals that start tonight in Detroit. Amherstburg weather, cloudy and windy with showers expected today and a high of 16. Showers continue tonight with a low of 6. Another chance of showers tomorrow with a high of 13. 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I'm Barbara Brooks for The Berg.

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And what a last on and off wet and rainy 12 hours or so. I don't know what's been going on with the weather. Looks like we could potentially get some more showers today. Pretty wacky. I'm just waiting for that beautiful sunshine to come back. Well, we got a great show for you today. I will be giving you pieces of On This Day in History at the top of each hour, chatting to you throughout the day about some different things, local events, random facts, breaking news, all that good stuff. And of course, playing great music like this. It really ties into the weather. Some people will say it's the time of the season.

Such a great song. You could feel the raw power and emotion in Eddie Vedder's voice. That was Black by Pearl Jam. Gotta love that one. Spencer Doobie here on CKBG 107.9 FM. This is your Midday Music and More show, 15 degrees Celsius out there, and pretty overcast. Looks like we could get some more rain. Rain's been on and off the last 12 hours or so. Pretty wild weather. Hey, we got some more great music for you. This band just played at the casino on Friday. They opened up for Three Days Grace. It's Finger 11, One Thing.

0: Aerosmith with What It Takes on 107.9 FM. Alrighty, folks, we're going to close out this hour with some more great music right after these messages. Don't touch that dial.
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1: I'm Barbara Brooks with 107 News, brought to you by the Hearing and Dizziness Clinic. Canada is committing more support to Ukraine. Prime Minister Mark Carney says the country is pledging $270 million to help Ukraine's military as it continues to defend against Russia's invasion. He made the announcement at the European Political Community Summit in Armenia, where leaders are meeting to focus on strategic cooperation in politics, infrastructure, and security. The funding will go toward NATO-listed equipment, bringing Canada's total support for Ukraine to about $25.8 billion. An Essex man has been fined after an incident involving protected migratory birds. The Ministry of Natural Resources says it happened last May along Lake St. Clair. Conservation officers were called to the Bell River Marina by the OPP after witnesses say the man tried to harm Canada geese. Under federal law, Canada geese are protected. It's illegal to capture or injure them. The man pleaded guilty under the Migratory Birds Convention Act and was fined $1,000. That money will go to Ducks Unlimited Canada to support bird habitat and conservation efforts in the area. It's Emergency Preparedness Week, a good time to remind everyone the time to get ready is before an emergency happens. Start with a simple household plan. Know how to reach each other, where you'll meet, and where to go if you need to leave home. It's also a good idea to have an out-of-town contact everyone can check in with. Next, get together an emergency kit with at least 3 days' worth of essentials like food, water, medications, a flashlight, batteries, and important documents. And finally, stay informed. Keep a battery-powered radio handy and sign up for emergency alerts to get important updates. In sports, the Pistons fought back from a 3-1 deficit to beat the Orlando Magic 116-94 in Game 7 of the NBA playoffs. Meanwhile, the Raptors were defeated by the Cleveland Cavaliers 114-102 in their Game 7. The Pistons now face the Cavaliers in the second round of the Eastern Conference semifinals starting tonight in Detroit. The Blue Jays are playing a series in Florida against the Rays, while the Tigers continue a series at home against the Red Sox tonight. Amherstburg weather, cloudy and windy with showers expected today and a high of 16. Showers tonight with a low of 6. A chance of showers continuing tomorrow with a high of 13. 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I'm Barbara Brooks for The Berg.

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If you're just tuning in, this is the Midday Music and More Show on 107.9 FM. I'm Spencer Duby, your host, and we are at the top of the 1 o'clock hour, so that means that it is time to give you the first piece of On This Day in History for May 5th. Now, we are taking a trip back to the year 1809. Mary Kies became the first woman ever to acquire a patent. She received her U.S. patent for her method of weaving straw with silk. So Mary Kies paving the way there for other people to get patents all the way back in 1809. That is your first piece of On This Day in History here on The Berg. I will be back to chat with you shortly about some local events. Till then, here's Blue Rodeo, Lost Together.

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Ace Frehley doing the New York groove on 107.9 FM. Spencer Doobie here, folks, and I have a local event for you. 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It is Plant Sales and Family Fun Fest. Great plants grown by great people. There'll be music there, pony rides, story time, children's crafts, and of course, food and beverages. Love the great events that they have out at GL Heritage Brewing Company. They got some great drinks in-house as well.

Hey, you're tuned into 107.9 FM. It's Spencer here, and folks, it's just starting to rain outside, very lightly, 14 degrees Celsius. We'll see how long this rain lasts, and if we're supposed to get more, the forecast is calling for spotty showers all day. So let's kick those blues away. We got some more great music for you. Here's Alice in Chains, Heaven Beside You.

0: 107.9 FM. It's Spencer Doobie here in the studio. This is the Midday Music and More show. And folks, we have a little less than 9 minutes now until we get you to your top of the hour news with Barbara Brooks. Until then, we are closing out this hour with some more great music. Got a great song coming up from Harry Styles, then Vertical Horizon. But first, kicking it off with Bare Naked Ladies, 1 week.
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1: 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It's Emergency Preparedness Week, a good time to remind everyone the time to get ready is before an emergency happens. Start with a simple household plan. Know how to reach each other and where to meet if you need to leave home. It's also a good idea to have an out-of-town contact everyone can check in with. Next, get together an emergency kit with at least 3 days' worth of essentials like food, water, medications, a flashlight, batteries, and important documents. And finally, stay informed. Keep a battery-powered radio handy and sign up for emergency alerts. Canada's committing more support to Ukraine. Prime Minister Mark Carney says the country is pledging $270 million to help Ukraine's military as it continues to defend against Russia's invasion. He made the announcement at the European Political Community Summit in Armenia, where leaders have been meeting to focus on strategic cooperation in politics, infrastructure, and security. The funding will go toward NATO-listed equipment, bringing Canada's total support for Ukraine to about $25.8 billion. Give yourself a little extra time driving north out of town. Front Road North, also known as County Road 20, is closed between Thrasher Drive in Amherstburg and North Side Road in LaSalle for water main and sewer work. Because of other closures in the area, traffic will be using North and Middle Side Roads to Second Concession North as a detour. This work is expected to last through tomorrow. In sports, the Pistons fought back from a 3-1 deficit to beat the Orlando Magic, 116-94 in Game 7 of the NBA playoffs. Meanwhile, the Raptors were defeated by the Cleveland Cavaliers, 114-102 in their Game 7. The Pistons now face the Cavaliers in the second round of the Eastern Conference semifinals that start tonight in Detroit. The Blue Jays continue a series in Florida against the Rays, while the Tigers are at home against the Red Sox. Amherstburg weather, cloudy and windy with showers expected today and a high of 16, showers tonight with a low of 6, another chance of showers into tomorrow with a high of 13. 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I'm Barbara Brooks for The Berg.

Hey, it's Spencer Doobie here on CKBG 107.9 FM. We're at the top of the 2 o'clock hour, folks. If you're just tuning in, that means that it is time to give you the second piece of On This Day in History for May 5th. Now, we are going back to the year 1921. Perfume Chanel No. 5 was released on this day. Coco Chanel released her first fragrance ever, which ended up also being the first modern perfume. So that is your second piece of On This Day in History here on the Berg. Now, I still have some more local events to chat to you about in a little bit. So until then, we're going to play some more great music. Here's Canada's own Michael Bublé. It's a beautiful day.

I took the supermarket flyers from the windowsill. I threw the day old tea from the cup.

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Pour the old ginger beer down the sink. Dad always told me, don't you cry when you're down.

Hey, good afternoon, everybody. It's Spencer Doobie here on 107.9 FM. So another event this Saturday is the All About Moms Day Market. A couple of great events going on here in the Berg on Saturday. This one is running from 10 until 3. Over 40 vendors are going to be there. You definitely can find something amazing for your mom at this great event. The first 50 guests, by the way, they get free swag bags. So come on out to the AMA Sportsman Club this Saturday, once again, from 10 until 3. This is going to be great. Saturday, May 16th is the opening day at Fort Malden. Getting it nice and ready for Canada Day, obviously, July 1st. Those are some of my fondest memories growing up. Going there, watching the fireworks, meeting up with friends, rolling down the hills. It was always a great time. And now that I'm older, it's beautiful. During the spring and summer, take a walk through there right on the water. I love it.

0: 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I can't believe it.
1: Yes, I'm a Pegasus, famous creature of myth, and yes, I am real. Believe it.
0: Cool, but I'm actually looking at that Lotto Max jackpot. It's 65 million, which means 65 new prizes of $100,000, plus Max Millions.
1: I, too, was talking about that, so, you know, believe it, because, wow, what a big jackpot. Is it hot in here?
2: More prizes, more chances. 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

107.9 FM, your midday music and more show, The Afternoon Delight. I got another local event for you. This one on Thursday, May 21st. So a little ways away, come on out to the Harrow Line Dancing and Potluck Dinner. It is at the Harrow Legion, free line dancing. That's going to begin at 6, and the event is going to be held outside on the patio. So sure to be a fun time. Make the short drive to Harrow just down the road.

Alrighty, folks, it's Spencer Doobie here, and we have a little less than 10 minutes now until we get you to your top of the hour news with Barbara Brooks. Until then, we're going to close out this hour with some more great music, kicking it off with The Fray, How to Save a Life.

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1: 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Give yourself a little extra time driving north out of town. Front Road North, also known as County Road 20, is closed between Thrasher Drive in Amherstburg and North Side Road in LaSalle for water main and sewer work. Because of other closures in the area, traffic will be using North and Middle Side Roads to Second Concession North as a detour, with the work expected to last through tomorrow. An Essex man has been fined after an incident involving protected migratory birds. The Ministry of Natural Resources says it happened last May along Lake St. Clair. Conservation officers were called to the Bell River Marina by the OPP after witnesses say the man tried to harm Canada geese. Under federal law, Canada geese are protected. It's illegal to capture or injure them. The man pleaded guilty under the Migratory Birds Convention Act and was fined $1,000. That money will go to Ducks Unlimited Canada to support bird habitat and conservation efforts in the area. A Kingsville man is facing several charges after a series of traffic violations on an e-bike. Police say last Friday afternoon, an officer spotted the 47-year-old riding an e-bike at high speeds through town and blowing through stop signs at a couple of intersections. Officers later found the man and the bike at a business on Weigel Avenue, where he had already been banned from the property. He's been charged with multiple offenses, including running stop signs, not wearing a helmet, and trespassing. He's also facing a 90-day license suspension, and the e-bike's been impounded for 7 days. In sports, the Jays are playing a series in Florida against the Rays, while the Tigers continue a series at home against the Red Sox. The Pistons fought back from a 3-1 deficit to beat the Orlando Magic 116-94 in Game 7. Meanwhile, the Raptors were defeated in their Game 7 by the Cleveland Cavaliers 114-102. The Pistons now face the Cavaliers in the second round of the Eastern Conference semifinals and start tonight in Detroit. Amherstburg weather, cloudy and windy with showers expected today and a high of 16. Showers continue tonight with a low of 6. Another chance of showers tomorrow with a high of 13. 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I'm Barbara Brooks for The Burg.

Hey, folks, if you're just tuning in, welcome to the Midday Music and More Show here on CKBG 107.9. I'm your host, Spencer Doobie, and we are at the top of the 3 o'clock hour. So that means that it is time to give you the third piece of On This Day in History for May 5th. Now, we are going back to the year 1973. Secretariat made history when he finished the Kentucky Derby in record time. He was the first horse to complete the Derby in just under 2 minutes with a time of 1 minute and 59.4 seconds. So that is your third piece of On This Day in History here on the Berg. I still have one more piece of On This Day in History for you, and then I will be telling you what today's national day is. Until then, let's get you back to the music. Here's Chad Kroeger and Josie Scott. Hero from the Spider-Man movie.

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Join a group of volunteers committed to protecting your community. Proud to step up and stand together in times of crisis, facing down severe storms, floods,

Hey, it's Spencer here on CKBG 107.9 FM, and I have the final piece of On This Day in History for May 5th. Now we are going back to the year 2018. Donald Glover, known by his stage name Childish Gambino, released the music video for his single titled This Is America, which went on to gain vast praise. Now, today's national day is Cinco de Mayo Day. Wow, Mexican food sounds amazing right now. I love it. Delicious. Celebrate Cinco de Mayo. That is going to do it for On This Day in History, May 5th, here on The Berg.

Amherstburg's CKVG 107.9, your afternoon delight. Spencer Doobie here live in the studio. And folks, that is going to do it for me today. I have had a great time chatting to you and just being here in the studio, playing some great music. Hope you had a great time listening in. I will be back in tomorrow, 12:30 until 3:30. And until then, take care of yourselves.

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1: I'm Barbara Brooks with 107 News, brought to you by the Hearing and Dizziness Clinic. Canada is committing more support to Ukraine. Prime Minister Mark Carney says the country is pledging $270 million to help Ukraine's military as it continues to defend against Russia's invasion. He made the announcement at the European Political Community Summit in Armenia, where leaders are meeting to focus on strategic cooperation in politics, infrastructure, and security. The funding will go toward NATO-listed equipment, bringing Canada's total support for Ukraine to about $25.8 billion. An Essex man has been fined after an incident involving protected migratory birds. The Ministry of Natural Resources says it happened last May along Lake St. Clair. Conservation officers were called to the Bell River Marina by the OPP after witnesses say the man tried to harm Canada geese. Under federal law, Canada geese are protected. It's illegal to capture or injure them. The man pleaded guilty under the Migratory Birds Convention Act and was fined $1,000. That money will go to Ducks Unlimited Canada to support bird habitat and conservation efforts in the area. It's Emergency Preparedness Week, a good time to remind everyone the time to get ready is before an emergency happens. Start with a simple household plan. Know how to reach each other, where you'll meet, and where to go if you need to leave home. It's also a good idea to have an out-of-town contact everyone can check in with. Next, get together an emergency kit with at least 3 days' worth of essentials like food, water, medications, a flashlight, batteries, and important documents. And finally, stay informed. Keep a battery-powered radio handy and sign up for emergency alerts to get important updates. In sports, the Pistons fought back from a 3-1 deficit to beat the Orlando Magic 116-94 in Game 7 of the NBA playoffs. Meanwhile, the Raptors were defeated by the Cleveland Cavaliers 114-102 in their Game 7. The Pistons now face the Cavaliers in the second round of the Eastern Conference semifinals starting tonight in Detroit. The Blue Jays are playing a series in Florida against the Rays, while the Tigers continue a series at home against the Red Sox tonight. Amherstburg weather, cloudy and windy with showers expected today and a high of 16. Showers tonight with a low of 6. A chance of showers continuing tomorrow with a high of 13. 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I'm Barbara Brooks for The Berg.

0: Well, thanks for booking in a little time with us today. It's Nathan Carr and Richard Petty on What Makes Abbotsford Great, CKBG The Berg. Richard, how are you today, my friend?
1: I'm awesome. Great to be here on, I think, maybe our 12th show, something like that. So it's always great to be in the studio, CKBG, with you and talk about what makes Abbotsford great.
0: And let the record show, I called Richard my friend, and he did not correct me or cut me off. Self-publishing, let's get right into it. We're talking about authors today. Self-publishing is huge today. Why is that?
1: Well, it's really taken off. You know, people have the ability and technology now. I did my last two books on an iPad. You can do that. And now you can get them printed. The technology's there. People feel emboldened. It's amazing the number of people that you meet that say what's on their bucket list is to write a book. Mm-hmm. And that's what's happening. There's just so many books being published now.
0: So what does the self-publishing scene look like here in Abbotsford? And how is a place like River Bookshop helping fuel that to the next level?
1: Well, when we opened the River Bookshop, we consciously wanted a place where everyone gathered. We wanted to really focus on kids. We wanted to focus on events. And I must admit, the local authors caught me a little off guard. You know, they reached out to us. We take their books on consignment, give them a nice margin. And boy, they just kept on coming. Mm-hmm. At this time, we have 92 local authors in our bookstore.
0: 92.
1: And they're constantly more coming all of the time. You know, it's very interesting. Local authors, you know, as I said, it's on a lot of people's bucket list, but it's tough to sell books. Mm-hmm. The average local author will sell less than 100 books. So they're not doing this for money. They're doing this because it's on their bucket list. They're doing this because they've always had a story to tell. They're doing it for pride. And probably one of the best things that they'll like is obviously to sell a book. They're not going to make money.
0: Yeah.
1: It's rare they're going to make money. But they can walk into a bookstore and say to their family, to their friends, there's my book.
0: That's cool.
1: I must admit, with my first book, and I walked into a bookstore and there it was on the display. And it was
0: an emotional moment.
1: It was a moment of pride for sure.
0: Well, with such a large pool of authors, I know we mentioned 92 local, that's a big number. Is it possible to highlight a couple of them that are having some really, really great success right now?
1: Well, I talked to Megan, who's our store manager, lead bookseller, and asked her for a couple. So I've got a couple and we're giving them away.
0: Oh, cool.
1: You know, one is Carly Jean. Carly Jean is from Abbotsford. When I say local authors, I'm saying Abbotsford, but all over the county.
0: Right.
1: You know, because they do come, they seek out Abbotsford now because they know we probably display them better than anyone else in the county. So Carly Jean deals in romance, and the book that we're giving away is called Promise Me, and it's brand new.
0: That's fantastic. And you got a couple other ones with you. I'm looking over there across the table. And one, I got to say that the cover art on them is quite nice as well. They're very eye-catching.
1: Yeah, and that's one of the keys, a great cover. You know, I don't know who's doing their design work, but and that's another cost. When you add up all of the cost of putting out a book, design is one of them. So John Charlebaum, probably pronounced his name wrong. John is one of our most active. In our 6 years, he must have put out half a dozen books.
0: Wow.
1: He has great success. He's a mystery writer, and he's always got something new coming out. And the one we're going to give away is The Diary of Death. And it has a picture on the cover of a map of Abbotsford and some things writing and then a bloody handprint. So this looks like a great read.
0: You'll be able to see these on our social pages as well as we get set to give away. You got one more for us, Richard.
1: And the next one's fantasy, and that's Ellie Blake. She has quite a good following, and this is brand new. It's called The Forest King's Daughter. We're talking about graphics. It's beautifully done, and, you know, fantasy is not my thing, but Megan, our store manager, says it's a beautiful read, and look forward to giving away Emily's book.
0: And again, a fantastic and gorgeous cover art on these. And Richard, you know what goes nice with a good book? A little bit of wine sometimes, my friend. And Essex County has 18 wineries that continue to contribute to make Abbotsford great. And I understand we got giveaways happening next week as well.
1: Yes, we do, and they're not books.
0: That's all we'll say. Tune in to the next episode.
1: But it's a great subject. We've got a really vibrant wine scene here, and I'd like to tell all the listeners all about the history of it and what it is today.
0: And we will pour into it next week with another great edition
1: got it nailed today.
0: I'm just nailing it today. What makes Abbotsford great? It is right here on CKBG The Berg with Nathan Carr and Richard Petty.

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1: 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It's Emergency Preparedness Week, a good time to remind everyone the time to get ready is before an emergency happens. 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Canada's committing more support to Ukraine. Prime Minister Mark Carney says the country is pledging $270 million to help Ukraine's military as it continues to defend against Russia's invasion. He made the announcement at the European Political Community Summit in Armenia, where leaders have been meeting to focus on strategic cooperation in politics, infrastructure, and security. The funding will go toward NATO-listed equipment, bringing Canada's total support for Ukraine to about $25.8 billion. Give yourself a little extra time driving north out of town. Front Road North, also known as County Road 20, is closed between Thrasher Drive in Amherstburg and North Side Road in LaSalle for water main and sewer work. Because of other closures in the area, traffic will be using North and Middle Side Roads to Second Concession North as a detour. This work is expected to last through tomorrow. In sports, the Pistons fought back from a 3-1 deficit to beat the Orlando Magic, 116-94 in Game 7 of the NBA playoffs. Meanwhile, the Raptors were defeated by the Cleveland Cavaliers, 114-102 in their Game 7. The Pistons now face the Cavaliers in the second round of the Eastern Conference semifinals that start tonight in Detroit. The Blue Jays continue a series in Florida against the Rays, while the Tigers are at home against the Red Sox. Amherstburg weather, cloudy and windy with showers expected today and a high of 16, showers tonight with a low of 6, another chance of showers into tomorrow with a high of 13. 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I'm Barbara Brooks for The Berg.

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0: No way. I can't believe it.
1: Yes, I'm a Pegasus, famous creature of myth. And yes, I am real. Believe it.
0: Cool, but I'm actually looking at that Lotto Max jackpot. It's 65 million, which means 65 new prizes of $100,000, plus max millions.
1: I, too, was talking about that. So, you know, believe it, because, wow, what a big jackpot. Is it hot in here?
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0: This Mother's Day, let's show our appreciation for the amazing moms who make our lives brighter. Come out to the AMA Sportsman Club on Saturday, May 9th for the 5th annual All About Mom Mother's Day Market from 10 a.m. until 3 p.m. With over 40 vendors, there will be lots of amazing goods to choose from. 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

0: No way. I can't believe it.
1: Yes, I'm a Pegasus, famous creature of myth, and yes, I am real. Believe it.
0: Cool, but I'm actually looking at that Lotto Max jackpot. 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
1: I, too, was talking about that, so, you know, believe it, because, wow, what a big jackpot. Is it hot in here?
2: More prizes, more chances. Believe it. 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

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Broadcasting from the Berg Studios on Sandwich Street in the heart of Amherstburg. 107.9 The Berg is an Amherstburg Broadcasting Company radio station.